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5: I think they need to get him closer to the basket. I mean, obviously, the OKC is doing everything they can and all the actions to keep him as far away from the basket as they can. But I think they, with all the movement, I know this new generation, this new era, they pride everything on space and movement.
6: That game is coming up on ESPN Radio. The series tied at 2 games apiece. The Vegas Golden Knights lead the Colorado Avalanche 3-0. They go for the sweep tonight on ESPN at the top of the hour. The Penguins are getting Malkin is coming back for another season. He agrees to a 1-year deal to return to Pittsburgh. In baseball, the Chicago Cubs are in danger of losing their 10th game in a row. They trail the Pirates 9-1 of the 7th. Nationals lead the Guardians 4-1 as they play in the 8th.
7: Hey, it's Evan Cohen. Coming up Wednesday, we'll react to Game 5 of the Western Conference Finals, plus continue to react to the fallout from the Cavs being swept by the Knicks. It's Unsportsmanlike, 6 a.m. Eastern, right here on ESPN Radio, ESPN2, and ESPNU.

0: In Lafayette, Louisiana, at the Cajun Dome, the day he signed to be the New Orleans Saints head coach. And we've, since then, I bought a suite in the Superdome as a as an attempt for me and my father to have something to do together and to get closer. So, and that wore us out. I would take all my friends, all dad's friends, and especially a night game in New Orleans. So we would go to New Orleans during the day, have fun.
1: Oh, yeah.
0: Have fun at the game.
1: Oh, yeah.
0: And then, yeah, so when... I'm not going to say when Sean left New Orleans to go to Denver, I was happy, mm-hmm. but it was a sigh of relief.
1: Let me tell you something. I know for a fact the loudest I've ever heard an indoor stadium in the NFL is a night game in New Orleans during the Sean Payton, Drew Brees era.
0: The loudest I ever heard it during that era was when they beat the Vikings. To go to the Super Bowl.
1: Mm-hmm.
0: And that was the loudest I've heard almost anything.
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All right, Ben, can we start with the NBA on ESPN Radio? They are in the second quarter in Oklahoma City. Game 5 between the Thunder and Spurs in the Western Conference Finals. Series tied at 2. Oklahoma City with a 45-44 lead with 6:08 to go. Meanwhile, in coaching news, according to ESPN, Shams Charania, Kenny Atkinson will return as Cleveland's head coach despite the sweep at the hands of the Knicks in the Eastern Conference Finals.

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7: Today, mixed clouds and sun with scattered thunderstorms, a high of 76. Tonight, partly cloudy skies, a low around 60 degrees. And tomorrow for your Thursday, mostly sunny skies with a high of 79. Now, I'm Adam Zellick for 1410 ESPN Radio.
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0: big deal because I was pissed off because the Cavs, LeBron had been banging the drum of get me Amari Stoudemire. The Cavs didn't. He went to the Knicks. And then Carmelo Anthony. I'm probably missing one, but every time there's a big free agent, look out for the Knicks. Look out for the Knicks. Look out for the Knicks. Look out for what? I think because we get caught up on this idea of the Knicks have to be good, and to be good, they have to be good with the biggest names. I think it's watered down the way that we perceive this, or at least for me, this Knicks team. Either way. Shaw, what's up, man? How are you?
1: Not bad. How about you? How was your vacation?
0: It was fantastic. It feels like it was ages ago, though.
1: Yeah, already. That's not a good thing.
0: Yep.
1: With this, I think it's circular. Like, you can start at one point, and it's going to take you all the way back around, but you can't have one without the other. Like, you got to have the eyeballs watching the sport. And what I meant by the NBA, where they're at right now compared to where they were in, like, Major League Baseball back in that span that you were talking about, the eyes just aren't there, so the marketing dollars aren't there. But the marketing dollars aren't there because they're, like you said, there's no star.
0: Well, hold on, but what do you mean by marketing? Because that's what I'm trying to figure out. Like, what is the Major League Baseball's on a heater right now? What are they doing differently marketing right now that they weren't doing the last decade? I don't think that there's anything they're doing different.
1: They're pumping the sport, and you see the sport out there more than what they were about 10, 12 years ago.
0: I'm not trying to get in this like heated debate with you like
1: I normally do. I'm not either.
0: I don't know what that means though. Like, there's nothing that I'm like, oh, we've never seen baseball players on that commercial. We've never seen baseball players at this award show, or we've seen it. It's just they didn't move the needle. I just think that when you have Shohei and you have Aaron Judge and you have Ellie De La Cruz and you have Paul Skeens and you have guys like that, I just think it's a different class of athlete. It's a different class superstar. When Jose Altuve was one of the biggest names in the 2010s to 20. I know he's still in the sport, but I'm like, I don't know. Like I said, Jalen Brunson is the Jose Altuve of the NBA to me. We're very, very good. You know you're watching a very good player. Just doesn't do it for me.
1: It's necessarily not on the commercial side of it to where you and I see it. What it is it's the sponsorship dollars going to the organizations and going to the league that we don't see. They're pumping the dollars into that because the eyeballs are on the sport. And then that there in return turns into, yes, some more commercials, some more radio hits, some more this, some more that. And yes, you're going to be on some of the MLB social medias more, and you're going to be on the NBA social medias more. And that's why I think they're on the downfall, is because the eyeballs just aren't there. And that's why the money has turned from the NBA, and I think it's been pumped back in more into the Major League Baseball. They're going to go where people are watching and where people aren't watching, and they're going to take away from there.
0: But the ESPN just dumped baseball for the W freaking NBA. So
1: yes, and then the Major League Baseball signed a huge contract with NBC and a bunch of other TV networks. It's not as if the Major League Baseball doesn't have money coming from nowhere. Now, then the other part of it is, too, is like you break – so Major League Baseball getting ready to have whatever they're going to have next year. So you break it down even more. The sports are still having problems because they're still having problems finding eyeballs. All these sports are, except the mother goose of them all, the NFL. Because everybody wants football, and it's basically 4 or 5 months out of the year, and the NFL promotes itself the best out of any of the sports there is. So you're not in competition with anything. So you almost have to put the NFL in a stratosphere all by themselves, and we're talking about everybody else. And so NBA and NHL, they're basically competing against each other because at the same time of the year. So now you got competing eyeballs, and you got competing interest, and there's only so much money out there in the world. Major League Baseball, they could be like the NFL, where they're out there on an island all by themselves. And I think that's kind of like where you and I kind of disagreed with Manfred when he first came in and everything that he was doing and all the changes that he had coming in, where you and I looked at it and we're like, wait a minute, how's this going to work? But then it actually got implemented and we're like, wow, it's actually working. So you have all of that moving at the same time. And I think it brought more younger interest and more social media interest and all of that. But then it goes right back to your point of, well, do they have more? And it kind of feeds my tone at the same time. Do they have more stars or are more people watching? That's where the 50-50 line is for me. Is it more stars or just more people watching and more people paying their money to go pay attention to the people that they're telling everybody to go see? That's where I get caught between a rock and a hard place, especially back there in that old age of baseball. yeah, you're bringing up some of the names, but there's some of those names that actually I think could have been stars, but nobody wanted to put marketing dollars into it to say, who are we going to bring to the ballpark? Like that. I mean, it's just, it's kind of like when you say, well, that's kind of why I do it. Like, you're just making that for clicks. That's kind, well, yeah, that's kind of my job. That's, I mean, that's kind of the same thing as marketing on the side of it, where, okay, well, I can't market it. I can't marketing something that isn't there. Like, I can't make a star out of nobody. That's that it factor that you're talking about that everybody can see and everybody knows and everybody can talk about. It's how much sponsorship is going into these organizations underneath that nobody does look at. And I think that's where, I think that's kind of like the circular point that I'm talking about, where it just all keeps going circular. We can keep talking about it day and day and day. And you look back at the viewership and that's where you're following it. I don't know.
0: Well, normally I enjoy yelling at you, but I'm out of time today. Maybe tomorrow.
1: All right, man. Talk to you later.
0: Nah, you didn't get the little catchphrase at the end. Should have been quicker than that. Adam Seltner, what up, Adam? Adam says, also to your point, no one is buying Jalen Brunson's Nike shoes. They are buying Wemby's Nike shoes, though. And like I said, it sounds like I'm beating up on Jalen Brunson. I'm not. I find it so fascinating that the Knicks get to the finals. When you think of the Knicks, I mean, like, think about every free agent cycle, every big-name free agent out there. I mean, Donovan Mitchell was supposed to be with the New York Knicks. Giannis Antetokounmpo is supposed to be a Knick. Kevin Durant should have been a Knick at some point, right? LeBron. I mean, if you go back to when LeBron first got to Cleveland with the first pick in the 2023 NBA draft, the Cleveland Cavaliers, on behalf of the New York Knicks, select LeBron James. I mean, LeBron was supposed to be a Knick, has never been a Knick. So, I'm just saying, like, the Knicks, every time, it's always about, you know, because it's New York and it's the big lights and yada, yada, yada. I just find it ironic that this is a very unflattering roster. I don't think the Knicks roster is very flattering. It's very, very good. I just don't think it's very flattering. It's very un-New York-like. So, who knows? All right. Let's see. It's 4:49. We'll be right back. We'll close it out when we come back. It's the Justin Kinner Show, Dayton's ESPN Radio, 1410 Wing AM.
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0: All right, we only have a couple more minutes remaining here in the show today. 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The Reds, they've won three straight, and they're looking to go for the sweep tonight against the Mets. The Reds have won six of their last 10. They're starting to heat back up. They're 4.5 back at the Brewers. Unfortunately, while the Reds have done a lot of winning as of late, they've won three straight and the Brewers have lost three. They've won three straight and the Brewers have won three straight. The Cardinals have lost four straight and the Cubs have lost 10 straight. I mean, the NL Central is just plummeting right now. You know, and there's the Pirates who have also won three straight. The Reds and the Pirates both, 29 wins. I mean, actually, I shouldn't say like that. Like, look, the Brewers are sitting atop the NL Central, 33-20. All right, 33-20 with a 4.5 game lead on the Cardinals and the Reds and a 5-game lead on the Pirates and the Cubs. 33-20 is the record for the Brewers. The record for the Reds and the Cardinals and the Pirates and the Cubs. Cardinals, Reds, Pirates, Cubs, all with 29 wins on the season. Big opportunity here tonight. Another phenomenal outing last night from Chase Burns, who we talked about as being a legitimate Cy Young candidate. When Hunter Green gets back, I don't think Hunter Green is returning as the Reds' best pitcher. I think Hunter Green is returning as the Reds' second best pitcher. And the fact that we're even having this debate, it's a very, very good problem to have. Because when Nick Lodolo's healthy and Hunter Green's healthy and now Chase Burns, and we're arguing over who is the Reds' ace, we're not arguing over, okay, we have quite a few average pitchers, who's the best of them all? No, we have two elite pitchers in Hunter Green and Chase Burns. The problem is one of those elite pitchers can't ever stay healthy. Thank you guys for tuning in. Reds and I almost said Knicks because we were talking the NBA a little bit ago. Reds and Mets. Look to wrap up that series coming up later on tonight. 7:10, the first pitch with 6:40 pregame coverage beginning. Andrew Abbott looking to lead the Reds to a sweep over the Mets. When the Reds are done with their series with the Mets, of course, they will then turn their attention towards a huge series at Great American Ballpark this weekend with the Atlanta Braves. How about that? So six straight at home for the Reds returning from New York. And then they'll have a big couple series on the road against the Cardinals and the Padres, teams that they're going to be going up against fighting for one of those final wild card spots. So some big series coming up for the Reds, nonetheless. That wraps it up for us here today. Thank you so much. Until tomorrow, it's been the Justin Kinner Show presented by Frickers right here on 1410 ESPN Radio.
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22: Patriots coach Mike Vrabel. Hurricanes up 2-1 with a chance to put a stranglehold on the NHL's Eastern Conference Final in Game 4 against the Canadiens tonight. Georgia football coach Kirby Smart hinting the SEC could leave the NCAA if an agreement can't be reached on expansion, spending in the NIL era and beyond.
23: 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Coming up Thursday, Dan Orlovsky said the Tampa Bay Bucks are a contender in the NFC. 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
10: Hey, Freddie, how y'all doing, brother? 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
3: Pleasure.
10: My Pittsburgh Steelers have dropped. We dropped so low that we let somebody hold us hostage. I've been a Pittsburgh Steelers since 1968. I'm 65, man. I just don't understand. This put me down almost as bad as a Dallas Cowboy boy, Jerry Jones. But really, I had to get a drink just now on hold.

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